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0: 48 from headquarters.
1: 48, okay.
0: Response to number 36, that's 36 Boyd Road. Meet the calling party. He's reporting that they found a Apple AirTag in their daughter's bag.
1: Copy.

0: headquarters do too.
1: Denver.
0: We'll take that.
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0: 5646 from headquarters.
1: Who was?
0: Well, he was just responding to 31 Clark Road, caller advising that his wife is now on scene. He does have the IEA paperwork signed.

0: Peter Swan to Clark. Sounds like she is now leaving the residence in a silver Ford Escape.
1: Hey, she's all over again.
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0: Andrew.
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0: Was he reporting any crime just now, or just that he's got the paperwork and she's home?
1: Just that she returned to the house and he had the paperwork signed.
0: Yeah, 5-6 is going to head to the residence, rather. Make sure the paperwork's signed. We're going to just go pull before until we can verify the attacker.
1: Tell us.

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0: Tenders.
1: Okay, well, it's going to be at the best Western unoccupied.
0: Step off.
2: I'll be over here for a while. Visors.
0: Tenders.
2: The husband does not have a copy of the paperwork. It was left with Manchester. She left the residence about 10 minutes ago.
0: Step off.
2: 5-6 was at Manchester PD.
3: Affirmative, I'm going to give them a 10-man.
2: Copy. Subnow will be with her vehicle, standby.
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0: Can you have a unit respond to 30 Kendall Pond Road? She's with the calling party. She's reporting that a male party had been stalking her at work. It was hysterical on the phone.

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1: Go ahead.
0: I'm Manchester PD 10-9, looking to speak with you, preference.
1: Arsenal, please.
0: Tell us.

0: 76 from headquarters.
1: 76.
0: 76. Just you have as well. The female party stated that she did not know who the male party was, and that he chased her with his vehicle onto the roadway, described as a 2016 Chevy Silverado color black with a bed cap and ladder racks. His last seen pulling off to the Shaws.
1: 10-5. How long ago?
0: Stated that it occurred at roughly 9:50.

0: headquarters, 56.
1: Sender.
0: Information that the vehicle is at the Best Western has been passed on to Manchester. You can show all units clear.
1: Yeah, boss.

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1: Center.
0: Is there a description of that vehicle that 76 is the only one? I'll check the area for it.
1: It's going to be a 2016 Chevy Silverado, color black. Has a bed cap and ladder racks. Last seen pulling off to the Shaw's parking lot area.
0: Copy.
2: Headquarters 76, I'm out of Shaw's.
1: Good luck.

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0: Alright, go out on the plaza. That vehicle matching that description does not have this location. Heading to the reporting party now.
1: That's all.

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0: Check the area and surrounding businesses. 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
1: Yeah, well.

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1: Tip off, that's going to be our suspect vehicle.
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1: If the car's there, I'm just going to have Gary come out with me. 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

0: 36, copy south, Rockman, Middle of Day. 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
1: Southern.
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1: Seven.
0: Rockingham, we're rolling on to the on-ramp northbound. It's going to be West Virginia. West Virginia plate 917060 Adam. 917060 Adam, Nissan Altima.
1: Seven.
2: Seven.
1: What's the description of the male?
2: Scruffy beard, about 180 pounds, about 5'6".
1: Does he have long hair?
2: Didn't mention long hair, we can ask.

0: 6, so we got short one there.
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0: Short one there.
1: Thank you.

0: 36, what's this car back, come back to, and who's the arrow?
1: Comes back to a 2014 Nissan Altima, and it's showing as a Julie Distrochers. I don't have a date of birth.
0: Copy, clear for a name out of West Virginia.
1: 10-3.
0: Male, last, same as the RO. First is Brady, Boston, Robert, Adam, David, Young. Date of birth is 2-10-2006. 2-10-2006, again out of West Virginia.
1: He's valid, negative 23.

0: Headquarters 76, can I get 2 23 checks times 2?
1: Yeah. Over first.
0: Last name Mills, common spelling, first name Amanda, date of birth 05-8-11. 05-8-11.
1: Short answer, negative 25.
0: Second one's Bergman. Boy, Edward, Robert, George, Mary, Adam, Nora, first name Ryan, common spelling, date of birth 01-07-17.
1: Have fun.

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0: 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Well, if you just want the area of 4 Finch Circle, let's see the 911 hang up, and upon callback was a highly uncooperative caller, female subject, who stated that there was someone at the residence who was jumping in front of her car and only stopped when she called 911. She had nothing further. She said she doesn't know where she is.
1: 46 copies. Copy.

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2: 4-6, man, south.
0: Six for first line.
1: Seven.
0: Massachusetts, 6, Victor, Victor, Nora, 4 on. 6, Victor, Victor, Nora, 4 on.
1: Okay. Coming back on a Hornet core color brown to a Jada Liz Abreu, showing active outwards, negative 23.
2: Okay.

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0: I'm with one of the female parties. I believe Forest Inch is still going to have the other party involved.
1: Okay.
2: Six four, are you code 5 right now?
0: I'm code 5 here.
2: Copy, we're going to check the residence.

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1: Okay.
0: New Hampshire 1984, Wolf. 1984 to you.
1: Four six just to confirm, that was 1984 Walter.
0: Affirmative.
1: Coming back to the homeowner, Joel D. Batista, showing active negative 26.

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Alaska, David, Edward, Lincoln, Ocean, Sam, Sam, Adam, Fiora, Tom, Ocean, Sam, First of Jordy, John, Ocean, Robert, David, Ida, 4-14-1999, 4-14-1999.

0: 6, are you clear for info? 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
1: Okay.
0: This is Boston Adam Tom, Ida Sam, Tom Adam, first of John, Ocean, Lincoln, David, Ida, Edward, Edward, 42497. Correction, 724.
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0: 46.
1: What's the car registered to that 64's office?
0: Registered to Aunt Jada was a broom.

Ladder 2, 122 Hovey Road, check a detector. 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

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Noted the detector was going off. There are no conditions in the home. They just like someone to check it out.

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0: Just advising, I do have a pending welfare check for a 5-year-old at 1 Charleston Ave, Unit 18.
1: Copy, we'll be wrapping up shortly. 77, what's your status? Excuse me, 71, what's your status?
2: Hey, 376, can you send me an OS for this call? Close out report taken, I'll head over there.
0: Okay.

0: 76. It's going to be for a 5-year-old named Savannah Santos. Mother called saying she's staying with her dad, where she called crying at around 8 o'clock tonight and hasn't been able to get in touch with her. She also said that the father has given her a false address before. She just wants to know that her daughter is there and that she's okay and is requesting a call back.
1: 10-5 from Edward.

0: Tour 515.
1: Good.
0: You're good to be released, and you can head to that call in Charleston.
1: Thank you. Four from Hickler's.
2: Good.
1: Just advising, I just spoke to Lincoln 71109. He advised that they are not at that residence. We are figuring out where they are and referring the welfare check to another agency.
2: Thank you.
0: Headquarters 76.
1: Setting.
0: Made contact with Unit 18. It's not the correct party.
1: Type 5.

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1: 7-1, 10-4.
0: Do you have a 7 on the follow-up at 7-11?
1: Negative, I can't put you on one.
0: What do you think? Thank you.

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1: Seven sex, are you calling?
0: Thanks for that.
1: Come on.

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1: Okay.

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1: How are we coming back from Misty Bussy? Showing active, -23 out of that address.
0: Copy. Attempting contact.

0: Perfect. You copy Ohio truck plate.
1: Okay.
0: Paul John Lincoln 5899 PJL 5899. I'm sure we checked it over at the RSC. The driver's door is open. It's open. One here.
1: Okay.

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1: Please clear for driver's license out of New York.
0: Copy.
1: Right number 814-271-860. 814-271-860.
0: Okay, showing an active license, eligible commercial status.
1: Oh, these.

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0: Both units respond to 15 Woodhenge Circle for a residential burglary alarm. It's coming from the garage door motion. There was no contact.
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0: 46 and 76 from headquarters. Both units respond to 50 Wentworth Ave, the Bosch Thermo Technologies business, for a commercial burglary alarm. 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
1: Tamara.

Attention to refinery area of 12 Nashua Road for a motor vehicle accident, no PI, check hazards. Attention to refinery area of 12 Nashua Road for a motor vehicle accident, no PI, reported check hazards on Inari Road and Interstate 93 northbound.

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0: Can you respond to Shell 12 Nashua Road from motor vehicle accident? Two cars, they did pull into the parking lot. One caller did state that they hurt their shoulder. LFD is en route.
1: Copy, Shell.

A3M is the call for 12 Nashua Road for the motor vehicle accident. A3 added to the call, 12 Nashua Road for the motor vehicle accident. Londonderry Road, Interstate 93 northbound. Engine 2, you're unresponding. Engine 2, you're going to have two cars involved. They pulled into the Shell gas station. PD is en route. You have one patient complaining of a shoulder injury.

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1: Engine 2.
0: On scene at the Shell Station. Two cars, very minor damage. All patients are extricated. All command will be investigating.
1: Engine 2, you're on scene. Two cars involved, minor damage. All patients are on the vehicle. You'll be investigating.
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1: 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Who's the RO?
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1: Copy, Maria is going to be the operator.
0: 10-5, she's active, negative 2-3.
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0: Engine 3 is on the air to Nashua for public education.
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0: 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A3 from fire alarm.
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1: 320.

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0: A 14 Corolla Colorado out of Dairy 2 and Adele, born in 79. He is active.
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1: 4-5.
0: 4-5.
1: I'll be clear. Report taken. Both vehicles were already driven from the scene.
0: 4-5.

0: 4130 from headquarters. It's on 231 Clark Road. Caution that his wife has returned to the residence and there is active IEA paperwork for her. Could be for Catherine Floyd.
1: Coffee, Clark.
2: 31 Clark.

0: headquarters in 12.
1: 12.
0: Do we have a copy of this IAEA paperwork, or do they have it on scene?

0: the husband, Jason, should have the paperwork.
1: Copy that. I'll start that way as well, just to confirm the paperwork is legitimate.
0: Okay.

0: This is Info from headquarters.
1: Go ahead.
0: Correction on that. Looks like Manchester PD had the paperwork last night after Catherine had left the residence. So I'm going to give them a call, see what came from that.
1: Copy. I didn't get the last half of that. Are you able to contact Manchester, see if we can get a copy of that sent to us in the meantime?
0: Affirmative. I'm giving them a call.

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1: Manhattan Stonehenge, 10-3.
0: I spoke with Manchester. They said they were unable to serve it last night. They were able to relocate the paperwork and are faxing it over.
1: Copy that. Thanks.

0: 334 Alpha on Quest.
1: On Mammoth and Leland. We're 0 1 off, Mark.
0: 10 left.

0: I have one more. Ready?
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1: Coming back. 831 Clark.
0: Attempting contact.
2: 12 on Clark.
1: 7.

0: headquarters 12. We have one detained right now, code 5, until we can confirm that paperwork from Manchester PD. We don't have any originals on hand now.
1: We do now have a copy in hand. It just came over from the fax.
0: Copy. Can you tell me who signed it and their position?
2: Yeah, 12, 726.
0: 10-3.
2: I'll go down and take a look at it.
0: Copy, thank you. Apparently the original is with Manchester Mental Health at Elliott.
2: Copy.

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1: Go ahead.
0: If you could just sit tight with her in 64 until we can get some confirmation from out of 26. Howie?

0: 6-4.
1: 6-4.
0: Elevator to LA Hospital. When you're ready for my turn. 449-61.5. 449-61.5. 10-5.

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0: Can you speak with the caller on Park 1? It's going to be the homeowner for that presidential check.
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0: I have 6-4 on Park 1. What did I speak with you?
1: Copy, I'll take it.

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0: Residence is secure. We're able to turn her AC off 4. I'm going to give her a call back. We'll be clear.
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1: Good. Can
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1: Perfect.
0: Copy NHL 166-3470-2. NHL 166-3470-2. Just come back to the mail out of Manchester.
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0: Can you run 23 check on fire on?
1: Hello.
0: It's going to be 66 Adam 195630. 66A 195630 is going to be a 6.
1: Negative 23.
0: Copy, thank you. Can you sign the last one?
1: Okay.

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1: 402 the bridge, 73.
0: Can you respond to 711 37 Nashua Road? See the manager, Kelly. She's trying to get some footage for Lincoln 2-2.
1: Copy.

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1: She's on the other side.
0: Seven.

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0: 16, Rue 30, Mercury Drive.
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1: 4-5. 4-5.
0: Having some technical issues down here. I'll be clear for now. I'm here at 10-11.
1: 10-5.
2: The building has not been evacuated. I'll be investigating with plan.
1: HT on scene, 2.5-story, garden-style apartment. Nothing showing three sides. Alarms are sounding. Building is not evacuated. Do you have command to be investigating?

0: 6-4 from headquarters.
1: 2 is on scene.
0: Okay, send a caller's information to your MDT. She's looking for a callback in regards to ongoing neighbor dispute issues.

0: Brooklyn.
1: Ryan, I'm answering.
0: We do have some workmen on site doing work in one of the units. Still trying to find the trip activated device.
1: Received you to have working on site doing work in one of the units, still trying to find the activated device.
0: Three zero eight six eight.
1: Active on a silver 23 RAV 4 to a Teague and a Vandana out of Manchester.
0: Got it.
1: Received, I'll notify the EC.
0: Thirty-three. Yeah, you said one of the names was Vanna.
1: Affirmative.
0: And she's active, that's correct? Correct.
1: Again.
0: You can cancel under one.
1: Received. Andrew one for violin.
2: Andrew one in service.
0: Copy. Can you just have the vehicle and her to the call?
1: Perfect.

0: Final question.
1: Silent answer.
0: No conditions in the building. Alarm will not reset. Workmen are still on site. Continue the EC.
1: There's no conditions in the building. Alarm will not reset. Continuing the EC.
0: K1 can cancel if he wants, if he's coming this way.
1: Perfect.

0: 64 front of Hickler.
1: Yes.
0: I was able to get her 10-9, I'm going to send her over to you.
1: Thanks.
2: The alarm's going to continue to go off. The EC's not on site yet. Engine 2's going to be in service. And K1's been notified of the issues down here.
3: Received. Unable to reset the alarm. It's going to continue to go off. I'll continue to work to notify the EC. K1's been notified. Engine 2, you're in service.

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0: 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I'm looking for a gray or silver GMC pickup. Caller states female operator is on her phone tailgating him, and that there's a JV hanging out of the back window.
1: Copy.
0: Medic 3 back. Four or five, they're going to be passing Starbucks.
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0: 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It's going to be 102 minutes.
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0: 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I'll be clear, she's been counseled on following too closely. That child was wearing a seatbelt, just looking at the sky.
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0: 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Fire alarm, zone 2. Workman just called in a few seconds ago, says he's working on the system.
1: Received.

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1: Engine 2?
0: Well, I'm sorry, I can't find the tech. Can you call him back, please, and tell him to meet me by the FACP?

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1: 3-0 Mayo, how's it going?
0: Can you respond to 1616 Gary Drive for a VIN check?
1: Driver 16 Gary.

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1: Battalion 3.
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0: Can you respond over to the 603 Brewery parking lot? It's going to be in the back lot area for a dog locked in the car with the windows up.
1: Copy, 603.
0: You're going to be looking for a blue Genesis with a North Carolina plate of 927 Tom Boston Paul. Caller's got a white Cadillac and she's going to be in the area to wave you down.

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0: Engine 1 through quarters. Medic 3, P1, you're on responding. You're an 80-year-old male located in room 204 on the left side. Not completely alert, altered mental status, and diarrhea.

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1: 7.
0: Just advising, the dog does not appear to be in any type of stress.
1: 7.

0: Garland,
1: P1. Night 3 is going to be committed to the Elliott. P1 is going to be canceled.
0: Night 3 is committed to the Elliott. P1 is canceled.
2: Take course 4-5.
0: 4-5.
2: Spoke with the owner. The dog is fine. 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
0: 4-5.
2: 4-5, you can show me clear.
0: 4-5.

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0: Can you respond up 2-3, Plainview? Alchemist can be meeting Steven out front for the abandoned 911 call. Stated that it was accidental, came from his cell phone. He will be waiting for you.
1: Copy.

0: headquarters 12.
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0: I'll take that call for 60.
1: Stand by.
0: Just confirming, you said that's Al Smith?

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1: Name is Sergeant.
0: I have a pending alarm up at UPS. What is your preference for that?
1: Hang on.
0: To 560, it's going to be building 2, the zone 134 door. I did try calling the premise, but I did not get an answer. Alarm company did not get a key holder as well.
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0: 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Same 12. 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
0: 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Only thing heard was muffled noises. The pinging location shows like it may have been the rear of La Coruta's.
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0: 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No answer. 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
0: 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Caller described them as doodles.
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1: 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I'll take this one.

Global Ladder Two, Medic 3, P1, 3, McGregor Court, for Charlie Level Stroke. Ladder 2, Medic 3, P1, 3, McGregor Court, apartment 207, for Charlie Level Stroke, Stonehenge Road, Stonehenge Road.

0: Adrian's on.
1: Hi, three letter two, you're on responding. T1's on, company's on for 3 McGregor Court, it's going to be apartment 207. You're going to have an approximately 60-year-old female complaining of vision issues and feeling sick.

0: 5-6 Rich Top. 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
1: Yeah, well.

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0: Five.
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0: Affirmative. It's going to be New Hampshire. Matthew, Victor, Ida, X-ray.
1: 10-5, thank you.

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2: Can you check Pillsbury Road by the Dairy Town line? I have a call reporting one of the construction signs fell on the road when it's blocking half the roadway.
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0: 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Filled very high range.
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0: Filled very high range with New Hampshire 105943. 105943.
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Nothing showing in the area of the town line. 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
1: 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How much of a vehicle?
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1: 48.
0: 78 and 11. Both units respond with LFD to the area of number 11. That's 11 Old Derry Road. They're going to be responding for a motorcycle versus SUV. There's a 50-year-old male that is conscious and alert.
2: Edge 1, Medic 3, P1, in the area of number 11, Old Derry Road, for a motorcycle accident. Engine 1, Medic 3, P1, in the area of number 11, Old Derry Road, for a motor vehicle, correction, motorcycle accident, Allison Lane and Auburn Road.
1: P1's on.
2: P1's on.
0: It's going to be the area of 11, that's 11 Old Derry Road, it's going to be closer to the Derry town line.
2: Sounds like he slid his bike into an SUV. He is experiencing some difficulty breathing.

0: continued responding to the area of 11 Old Derry Road. Took another 911 call. The operator of the motorcycle is having difficulty breathing. He is conscious and alert.
1: Floyd, copy. I'm going to be going out momentarily.
0: How about

0: Tether. Operator is on the ground, unable to get up. 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Devos. Sorry, I'm going to need other units down here for the roads to be closed, as well as coffee motorcycle plate.
1: Tether.
0: New Hampshire, Sam, Lincoln, Victor, Frank, S-A-S-L-V-S.
1: Devos.
2: Across Mount Street.
1: Tether.
2: I'm on the north end of town, I can respond to traffic.

0: I just want to tell Corey. You're on A.
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0: 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We've got one rider down the roadway. Angelon, have command.
1: 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One rider down in the roadway. 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
0: I'm out with Floyd. I thought the S turns just before Allison. If you want to let Allison know. All right, never mind. I'm on seat.
1: Hello.
0: Take West advice. The road is closed. I'm going to have to shut down at Allison. It's not possible.
1: Hello.
2: Evaluating.
1: Medic 3 will be submitted.
2: Medic 3 submitted.

0: headquarters for it. I'm going to be following the ambulance to the Elliott 419 investigation.
1: Medic 3, fire alarm.
0: Medic 3.
1: Medic 3, T1 en route to the Elliott with 1.
0: Medic 3, T1 en route to the Elliott with 1.

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1: Denver.
0: Can you call me operator by name and DOB, please?
1: Denver.
0: Say Frank Adam Young. Versus Charles Ida Union Lincoln Adams. Thank you.

0: command, Farrell.
1: Franklin.
0: Avenger 1's in service, command terminated. We'll be returning to quarters with the P1 vehicle.
1: Message mitigated, Avenger 1, you're returning to quarters with P1.

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1: Heather.
0: Could you add another 28, please?
1: Just confirming 128 for the motorcycle.
0: Confirm for the motorcycle and 314 Edward. 314 Edward.
1: 10-5.

0: headquarters for it.
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0: 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She'll be meeting us at Elliott Hospital.
1: How about?

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1: AC's 321, 321 AC.

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1: Heather.
0: Just for the log, friend or acquaintance of involved motor operator stopped by and made notification of Cedric's wife. They've been notified he's been taken to the Elliott. I sent the same message to Lincoln 48 so she can expect company.
1: I've lost.

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0: 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You're going to have a 50-year-old male at a slip and fall. He's going to be located up front by the cashiers with a possible shoulder injury.
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0: I'll be clearing the Elliott. I'm going to be in Route 1011 with evidence.
1: Bye-bye.

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1: 5-6-1.
0: It's going to be a motor vehicle complaint traveling southbound on Mammoth from St. Jude's, continuing straight through the intersection. Call reported the vehicle went off the road multiple times, almost struck a mailbox. Described the vehicle as a Chevy Cruze. Did provide a New Hampshire 20 of 1335262. Plate doesn't come back.

0: 56, just an update on the location. Caller called back, stated that he pulled into one of the churches. Not sure if it's going to be the London Area Christian Church or the Baptist Church.
1: Copy. 60, I'll have a fair with him.
0: Devil.

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1: Heather.
0: 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What was the description of the vehicle?
1: Give me a Chevy Cruze with a possible 20 of 1335262.
0: Copy.

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1: Thanks.
0: New Hampshire 20 is going to be 133-5266. 133-5266.
1: Ten five, answering that on the Chevy Cruze to a John Fisher, active negative 23.
0: Okay. 3-0, I'll be able.
1: Hello.

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1: 5-6.
0: I have a caller, 10-9, looking to speak with an officer. She wouldn't tell me why or where she resided. What's your preference?
1: Park 1, I'll be right in.
0: Kevin. Okay,

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1: Heading 3.
0: Heading 3, could you start heading towards Interstate 93 southbound in the area of mile marker 15.2 for a motor vehicle accident?
1: I mean, I have a lot of cheer to that as well.
0: Repeat, tell that letter 2.
1: Italian 3 has it.

Engine 1, Medic 3, Ladder 2, P1, Ladder, correction, Battalion 3, Interstate 93 southbound in the area of Exit 5, mile marker 15.2 for motor vehicle accident. Engine 1, Medic 3, P1, Ladder 2, Battalion 3, Interstate 93 southbound in the area of Exit 5, mile marker 15.2 for motor vehicle accident. Manchester Town Line, Rocky Mountain Road.

Benjamin, letter 2, minute 3. You are responding. P1, son. Company's on for Interstate 93 southbound. Going to be in the area of mile marker 15.2. We're going to have a single vehicle, motor vehicle accident. Going to be in the left-hand lane. Unknown on the injuries. The car's going to be against the guardrail. State PD is on scene.

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0: 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We'll be in the number one lane towards the median. There has to be a single vehicle facing the wrong way. Engine 1, I have command.
1: Engine 1, you'll be on the single lane side. 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

0: Can you copy the driver info? 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
0: First of Landon, L-A-N-D-O-N, middle K's and King. Birthday's 11-30-09, 11-30-09.
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1: Have a...

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1: Received.